0: Radio. Dance Radio.
1: Buy it, use it, break it, fix it, trash it, change it, melt, upgrade it, charge it, point it, zoom it, press it, snap it, work it, quick erase it, write it, cut it, paste it, save it, load it, check it, quick rewrite it, plug it, play it, burn it, rip it, drag it, drop it, zip and zip it, lock it, fill it, curl it, find it, view it, code it, jump and lock it, surf it, scroll it, pose it, click it, cross it, crack it, switch, update it, name it, read it, tune it, print it, scan it, send it, fax, rename it, touch it, bring it, pay it, watch it, turn it, leave

rumbler, baseline rumbler, baseline rumbler, baseline rumbler, baseline rumbler, baseline rumbler, baseline rumbler, baseline rumbler, baseline rumbler, baseline rumbler, baseline rumbler, baseline rumbler, baseline rumbler. 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

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Big bang rumble up. 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
1: Get your damn head right. No deer in the headlights. 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

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Poison dripping. 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

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So tell me you.

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Every show has its own energy, and last weekend in Bristol was one of the most moments I will never forget. So today I want to share that feeling with you. This is my live set from Document in Bristol, so let's go into it.

0: are listening to Laura Van Dam live at Document in Bristol. We've got 30 minutes left, so let's keep the energy going. Enjoy.
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0: Hey there, what is up, and welcome back to another episode of Tritonia with us, Tritonal. We hope you all have had an awesome week, and we hope this episode finds you well, so let's go ahead and get right into it. Now, I'm starting off the show with Kreider featuring Storm with Tourmaline, and it's coming in here for you right now, so let's get into it.
1: After a long journey, we have landed on Tritonia.

0: Ice. You're in the mix with us, Tritonal, here on Tritonia. Solar and Anna Sophia Henry back again this week with Awoken Mind, just after a new Above and Beyond record called Projection. Next up, though, we've got the Miss Solom remix of Always Will from Tin Liquor. It's pretty cool. Check it out.
1: Having a bad day? That's about to change. Welcome to Tritonia.

Oh yeah, Raphael Frost on the remix of that one, originally produced by Taylor Torrance and Ava Silver, called Oxygen. You're in the mix with us, Tritonal, here on Tritonia, the legendary Stoneface and Terminal guys. Dude, they are up next with a new one called Moonraver.

0: Awesome, awesome. You've been in the mix with us, Tritonal, here on Tritonia. Estiva with Le Rêve playing for you just after some Bang on Trance Records from Kloss Backslash. And right after that one, Alex Morph with Calling San Francisco. All right, well, thanks as always for tuning in with us each and every week. And if you like this episode, you can find this one along with all the others via our socials at Tritonal, pretty much everywhere, Twitters and Facebooks. Hit us up. But before I let you go, though, I wanted to feature our latest release. It's coming on our album Coalesce, which is also going to be coming out September 8th of 2022. Our latest single features Eric Lumiere and has been so fun to play. We featured it in our EDC Vegas set. It's been amazing so far. This is Something Beautiful. As always, we wish you a great week ahead. We'll see you next time. This is Tritonal, signing off.
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war on the floor, but can't survive. 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When I say the world,

lights, blink it in four times. From Chicago to Sao Paulo, from Berlin to Johannesburg, from Tokyo to Toronto. This is the birthplace of the kick drum and the rebirth of it everywhere. Where the bass line wasn't heard, it was earned.

And where do we go? To say goodbye, life. It tempts the wandering soul. Wandering here. The fool reaches out

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1: That's
0: right.
1: Let's go!
0: This is Spinning Sessions. Yes, here we go, yo. Here we go, yo. What is happening? My name is Greg Jake, and this is episode number 683 already. Today, we have got some feel-good grooves. We've got some deep cuts to some high-energy releases that are built for the dance floor. This is going to be an amazing show, and I can't wait to get to it. And also, don't forget, we've got an artist spotlight coming up that'll feature Rafi, so stay with us. Now, let's get into it. One of my favorite disco bands of all time, KC and the Sunshine Band, they get a rework of their track That's the Way, I Like It by Party Pupils.

0: just heard Murat Salman with a track titled Close Your Eyes, bringing a smooth and hypnotic energy into this week's episode. Now, let's get into our tune of the week, shall we? We're going to head into a groove-heavy record from Jamie Fielding featuring Detroit's Filthiest. This one has a strong club feel and a vocal hook made to move the room. This is Party Over Here, out now on Spinning Deep.
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0: That was EV and Chester Young and Suburbia with a track titled On the Mic. Now let's pull out that artist spotlight and shine it right on Rafi. She brings an energetic, emotional moment into the show, melodic and instantly memorable. This is Rafi with the track Mine Forever.
1: Spin

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0: And there they go. That is Blaster Jacks, the Dutch production duo, with their track Arriba. That is going to bring this episode to a close. Make sure that you follow us at Spinning Records and at Spinning Sessions to keep up with all things spinning. And we'll be back with a brand new episode for you next week. Until then, you guys turn it up, keep jamming, and adios.
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0: 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In the Mood.
1: Welcome to In the Mood Radio. I'm Nicole Mudaba, your host for today. Bringing you the best mood and vibes from around the world. This session was recorded live from the Ritz in Tampa during my US tour. I particularly like this one because it's chunky and groovy at the same time.

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1: Thanks to everyone who showed up at In the Mood Toronto last week, despite the heavy rain, and to everyone who partied with me on a Sunday at Jolene in Miami. For those who were there, you know what happened. More highlights coming soon.

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1: I'm Nicole Modaba in the mix from the Ritz in Tampa. Next up, I'll be UK bound for Forbidden Forest Festival on June 7th in Leicestershire. And June 13th, Coco London. I hope to see some of you there.

0: Same time, same place. Next week, we'll still be in the mood.
1: That was twisted. Where's the f***ing after party? Come on!
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vibe that we keep on the beat. Day in, day out, we working our asses off for those 9 to 5. But what we really wanna do is just vibe.